0: Drake right here on the People Station 99 Jams, Miami's number one for hip-hop and R&B, putting the grand in your hand 5 times a day, weekdays, Miami. And I know that's the Drake y'all be loving. You know, his latest projects. I'm digging a couple of the records on that. But you know what I'm not digging, Miami? Everybody trying to bum rush Aventura Mall last night, yesterday. As you know, Swatch, the watch company, released its AP watch yesterday. They have a partnership with AP, and the world has been going crazy because AP's watches are usually about $50,000. But they've come up with a watch and it's only $300. So everybody's trying to get their hands on them. And it's been crazy. But Miami, what I'm trying to say is, it's not that serious. It's a watch. It does the same thing every other watch does. Tells time. And speaking of time, I got on the other side of the glass, I got that What You Need Tim's on the way, man. Y'all keep it locked on the People Station. It's 99 Jams. Just tells time, Miami. Come on.
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That's Tim's What You Need right here on 99 Jams, Miami's number one for hip-hop and R&B, putting a grand in your hand five times a day. Monday morning, 8 a.m. is going down. Your chance to win $1,000. And Miami, got to give a big shout-out to my guy Reggie Leon out there for that karaoke in the gardens last night. It was crazy. Dope vibes. But right now, you already know.

0: times a day, weekdays, and it's going down Monday morning, 8 a.m. You can win $1,000. But I got to give a big shout out to all my Zoes out there. So I got Fet, Haitian Flag Day weekend. Know a lot of events going down. And tomorrow is Haitian Flag Day, May 18th. So make sure you got your Haitian flag with you, man. We represent all month long, all weekend long. I could really use some pickles, some grill, some bun on right now. But it's all good. And on the other side of the, I got more music on the way for you, Miami. Got that latest one from DJ Nasty called Just Do It. Got that G Herbo, went legit on the way, man. So y'all keep it locked on the People Station. You know what it is. It's 99 Jams.
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0: 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I need you to mark that date in your calendar because it's all about my big brother, DJ Lucky C. He's hosting his DJ Lucky C Day celebrity basketball game. It's going down to the Joe Celestine Center in North Miami, okay? 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Okay, get your tickets on there, man. It's going down June 13th. But on the other side, I got that Pop That Thang, the baby, on the way, man. And you already know DJ Juice rocking out with you all the way till midnight. So keep it locked on the People's Station. It's 99 Jams.
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19: 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Mm-hmm. 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High freak.

That's right, baby. 99 Champs, Miami's number one for hip-hop and R&B. Putting the grand in your head 5 times a day. DJ Juice rocking out with you on a beautiful Sunday night. Tayshia Flag Day weekend. A lot of people from out of town, in town. A lot of my high school seniors celebrating the prom this weekend. I hope y'all are staying safe. And I hope y'all behaving. But right now, don't.

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0: making them hits. And y'all be talking about he don't make no hits because of his last album. That's foul, Miami. That's real foul. It's 99 Champs, Miami's number one for hip-hop and R&B, putting a grand in your hand 5 times a day. In Miami, I ain't gonna front. I've been partying all weekend. I've been outside. And I see a lot of y'all been playing that Drake album, DJs. I've been peeping y'all. Stop the pump fake. Stop the pump fake, y'all. Yeah, I know y'all be rocking that thing. It's all good, Miami. I ain't mad at you. But on the other side, man, I got that Rod Wave 25, your request. And I got your request for what you need. Tim's on the way, man. Keep it locked on the People Station. It's 99 Jams. Y'all stop the pump fake in Miami.
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0: Vibes right here on 99 Jams, Miami's number one for hip-hop and R&B, putting a grin in your hand 5 times a day, weekdays. But right now, we vibing DJ Juice 305 in the building on a beautiful Sunday night. And I got to give a birthday shout-out to my girl, Monique. Monique, happy birthday, baby. I wish you many more. I hope you're having an amazing birthday. And on the other side of the glass, Miami, I got that vibe from DJ Nasty 305. It's called Just Do It, your request. And your request for Motion Party. Because you know it's a Motion Party right here on the People Station. 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

five times a day, weekdays in Miami. I hope you know, Rick Ross is about to touch the town at that James L. Knight Center. 20 years, Port of Miami. It's going down May 29th. It's going to be an absolute movie. And you already know, your boy DJ Juice is going to be in the building. And it's going to be a whole vibe.

0: 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DJ Juice, vibing with you on a Sunday. It's Haitian Flag Day weekend. Big up to all my Zos, I got fit. And you already know what it is. 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Keep it locked. It's 99 Jams.
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Miami's number one for hip-hop and R&B, putting the grand in your hand 5 times a day. Monday morning, 8 a.m., your chance to win $1,000. And you already know we vibing out, man, to Rod Wave 25 on the People Station. It's 99 Jams. Yeah.

can't f no, she thinks she me when she driving the store. 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

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Hands down.

0: show you a few things. I'm trying to show you everything. Various 99 Jazz Miami's number one for hip-hop and R&B, putting a grin in your hand 5 times a day. DJ Juice vibing out with you on a beautiful Sunday. Got to give a big shout-out to my brother King Gio out there, man, celebrating his birthday. Hey, yo, G, man, you know we outside. It's Haitian Flag Day weekend. I'm with you, coach. But on the other side, Miami, I got that Just Do It, DJ Nasty on the way. I got your request for G Herbo Went Legit. Y'all keep it locked on the People's Station, baby. It's 99 Jams.
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0: 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Just do it. 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
1: 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The Golden Gate Bridge is located in what city? 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
9: 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I asked him, why not? He told me he don't think he have a case. I said, what, you went to law school, son? You ain't

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0: 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We're stopping the music to silence the violence on 99 Jams. Domestic violence is happening in our homes and in our neighborhoods. Recently, we've seen just how serious this is. Husbands harming their wives, fathers harming their children. 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
0: Hey, yo, it's the Morning Hustle. L'Oreal, Kyle Santilli, and Alton Walker. And we always have guests in the studio, and today we have two people responsible for a brand new movie, I Love Boosters. We have the director, the writer, Boots Riley.
2: Yeah! What's up?
0: And we have the amazing actress. We've been seeing her put in some great work, man, in recent
3: years.
0: Don't
3: forget Beautiful now.
0: And, yes, very beautiful. She's here to hang out with us today as well. Miss Taylor Page.
2: How y'all feeling? All right, feeling good.
4: I mean,
5: this hat that you got on, Doc, that thing got to cost $5,000 a minute.
2: Well, it's good because it carries my other three hats.
3: I know.
5: Man, that's
3: right.
2: Underneath, I got a fish that got a top hat.
5: Y'all got to see this hat, man. It's dope, man.
3: I love it. And it gives me and it puts me in the mind of the film because the film is very bright, very animated, and we see a lot of things when it comes to fashion.
2: Yeah. You know, I kind of take what I used to do with hip-hop where you try to make it a visceral thing where people feel it. Like, a lot of times, you know, in music, it's about, like, how you feel it. And with film, sometimes it gets so cerebral, which my films are cerebral, but I want you to feel a thing. I want the camera to move. I want the colors to pop. I want the music to hit. And so, you know, I just kind of bring all of that from hip hop.
3: Yeah, because you started in a group. That's how a lot of people know you from music.
2: So where
3: was the transition that you were like, okay.
2: I was in film school when we got a record deal. I was in film school. But I'm from Oakland. And it was at a time when every record label had to have at least a group from Oakland. So we was just there at the right time putting out records. But while I was in film school.
0: Mm-hmm.
2: And so at a time when I was like too broke to get gas to get to school, they offered me $50,000 to make a record. I guess I was like, I guess I make music now.
0: And I remember them days, man. Y'all had Dig It, and I remember The Coup just being a group that was very much politically aware at the time. You know what I mean? And you guys were putting out some good stuff coming out the Bay. You had the whole Hieroglyphics crew coming out at that time. Yeah. You know what I mean?
2: And people might, but you know, like E-40, we did a song together called Practice Looking Hard.
3: You want to talk about political. You got very political as well when it came to Kendrick Lamar and the track that y'all have together.
6: Call it political.
3: Some people had things to say about it because We Cry Together. Yeah, yeah. It was a short film that was one shot. Is that correct?
6: Yes.
3: Was it one take when you went to go record the song as well?
6: No, that was, well, I get in that night to meet him. The person who included me in the project was like, you're going to meet him and he'll explain what you're going to do. So I meet him and he's like, so we're going to record a song. And I'm like, what? And he's like, it's an argument between us. You're going to be rapping with me. And I'm like, this is insane, but okay, let's do it. And we were in the studio till like almost 4 a.m.
3: Really?
6: We recorded it that night, but it was not one take.
3: It wasn't one take.
6: But we were vibing. It was amazing. Yes.
3: It was triggering because it really did sum up a lot of people's relationships of how you do messed up things to each other, but you end up staying together.
6: Yeah, well, that's all of the 5, 6, 7-year-olds. It's all of our, like, that's little, in this case, little Taylor and little Kendrick, right? And that's kind of the world we live in, is just a bunch of little kids not feeling heard and seen and loved and kind of lashing out at each other.
3: Yeah.
6: Not really. That's who those people are. They're not adults.
3: Right.
0: Hustlers, don't go anywhere. Boots Riley and Taylor Page are here with us hanging out. New movie, I Love Boosters. We're going to come back and talk more with them in just a few. Don't move.
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0: All right, man, we're checking those Miami streets with traffic. Here's Robbo Snap. Good morning, homie.
4: 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In Broward County, we're looking at a few things going on. In the Hollywood area, there is police activity. The shoulder is blocked. I-95 northbound at Hollywood Boulevard. Also, in the western area, an accident has the right lane blocked. I-75 northbound before Royal Palm Boulevard. Lastly, an accident. Oakland Park Boulevard at US 441 has slowdowns in the area. Taking a ride to the other side in the 305. Looks like emergency vehicles has the off-ramp closed. US 441 State Road 7 northbound off-ramp to Florida's Turnpike. Lastly, in the Golden Glades area, a crash has the off-ramp closed. I-95 northbound off-ramp to Florida's Turnpike, Golden Glades. 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FAMU's Mary breaks it down so you actually know the facts about laws, health, and your future. 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Your first chance to get paid today, 8 a.m. this morning. Lock in for that keyword for your chance to win $1,000. And we have guests in the studio. Stick around for that conversation. It continues up next on The Morning Hustle.
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0: 99 Jams, good morning. Hey, yo, it's the Morning Hustle, L'Oreal, Kyle, Santilli, and Alton Walker here. Yo, from the movie I Love Boosters, Boots Riley and Taylor Page are here.
1: Yeah. Yes, sir. I know a part of the movie where I wasn't angry. I thought it was actually hilarious.
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1: These
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1: big
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1: yeah.

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3: Really intelligent and really crazy. Mm-hmm. And because I'm crazy. Mm-hmm. So, like, on the thing, there's always, like, maybe we try this, maybe we try that, blah, blah, blah. And, you know, it's kind of like best idea in the room wins. Yeah. So I got to have people that are able to feel like and have some life experience, you know what I'm saying? Have some opinions about life. You talked about opinions, and I think that passion is the main thing you got to have as an artist. Not passion for making the art only, but passion for something beyond the art, so that you use that art for that passion.
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4: 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How's it looking out there, bro?
9: 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In Broward County, we're looking at a few things going on. In the Hollywood area, there is police activity. The shoulder is blocked. I-95 northbound at Hollywood Boulevard. Also, in the Western area, an accident has the right lane blocked. I-75 northbound before Royal Palm Boulevard. Lastly, an accident, Oakland Park Boulevard at US 441 has slowdowns in the area. Taking a ride to the other side in the 305. Looks like emergency vehicles has the off-ramp closed. US 441 State Road 7, northbound off-ramp to Florida's Turnpike. Lastly, in the Golden Glades area, a crash has the off-ramp closed. I-95 northbound off-ramp to Florida's Turnpike, Golden Glades. 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
6: 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A big shout out to V-Ball. 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A big shout out to everyone who volunteered, participated, and of course, we showing love to Carisha Gibbs. Good morning, Lauderdale Lakes. We're waking up to 80 degrees with a high of 85. And good morning, North Miami. We're waking up to 80 degrees with a high of 84. 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
0: Yes, and on this show, you can win some money. 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
1: All right, just stick around, man. Coming up next, the lowdown is on the way. L'Oreal, what you got?
0: Well, it's looking like Lizzo is fed up, and she's addressing some old controversies and calling out the algorithm. Plus, it may be some good news for Lil Durk out there. Word to Young Thug. We'll talk all about it coming up in the lowdown.
1: It's going down in 10 minutes. Don't move.
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1: Miami, appreciate y'all rocking with us like you do every day. Let's see what's happening on these streets.
4: Absolutely, Kyle. 712 live from the DeMesmin and Dover Accident Attorney Traffic Center. 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In Broward County, we're still dealing with police activity. The shoulder is blocked, I-95 northbound at Hollywood Boulevard. Also, in the Lauderdale Lakes area, Oakland Park Boulevard at US 441 State Road 7, there is an accident causing delays. Taking a ride to the other side in the 305, emergency vehicle still has that off-ramp closed, US 441 State Road 7 northbound, off-ramp to Florida's Turnpike. This traffic report is sponsored by St. Augustine, Ponte Vedra, and the beaches. This summer, rediscover a place where every day gives your family more to take home than just the suntan. St. Augustine, Ponte Vedra, and the beaches. 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And of course, Jams fam, 99 Jams, we are putting a grand in your hand 5 times a day. Your next chance to get paid, about 47 minutes in the 8 a.m. hour. Lock in for that keyword, $1,000 could be yours. And on the other side, L'Oreal's Lowdown, up next on the Morning Hustle. Morning!
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0: in Broward County. Looks like no reported accidents or delays at this time. Taking a ride to the other side in the 305. We're looking at a crash. The off-ramp is closed. I-95 northbound off-ramp to Florida's Turnpike, Golden Glades. Also, emergency vehicles has the off-ramp closed. U.S. 441 State Road 7 northbound off-ramp to Florida's Turnpike. Lastly, in the Cutler Bay area, there is stop-and-go traffic. Florida's Turnpike extension northbound between Caribbean Boulevard and the Don Shula Expressway. 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Thorough and honest, come with no charge. 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You can be paid from the People Station. Good morning.
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3: 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Call 866-954-MORE. In Broward County, looks like no reported accidents or delays at this time. Taking a ride to the other side in the 305. We're looking at a crash. The off-ramp is closed. I-95 northbound off-ramp to Florida's Turnpike, Golden Glades. Also, emergency vehicles has the off-ramp closed. U.S. 441 State Road 7 northbound off-ramp to Florida's Turnpike. Lastly, in the Cutler Bay area, there is stop-and-go traffic. Florida's Turnpike extension northbound between Caribbean Boulevard and the Don Shula Expressway. 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Thorough and honest, come with no charge. And of course, 99 Jams fam, we're about 14 minutes away from the top of the hour. That keyword is coming down. 99 Jams, put the grand in your hand. Yeah, $1,000 could be yours. Listen out for that keyword. And on the other side, we'll continue the conversation with Helping a Hustler on the People Station. 99 Jams, good morning.
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12: What a great weekend both in Miami and Broward County. 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A big shout out to V-Ball. She hosted a lot of events, a lot of food, a lot of fun, great entertainment, and the celebration continues. 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And if you know like I know, gas is a little higher than it was last year around this time. But not only did she do that, she pre-selected 25 moms, surprised them with a $200 Walmart shopping spree. A big shout out to everyone who volunteered, participated, and of course, we showing love to Carisha Gibbs. Good morning, Lauderdale Lakes. We're waking up to 80 degrees with a high of 85. And good morning, North Miami. We're waking up to 80 degrees with a high of 84. 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

0: If you don't know an answer, you can say pass. We'll come back to that question as long as we have time. And make sure the answer you give is the one that you want, because we have to go with your first answer despite what it is, and our judges don't play, okay?
1: Got it.
0: That being said, we want to hook you up. L'Oreal's got a free answer for you.
2: And I want to say, I hope you watch a lot of television, but yeah. I'm going to give you Lansing.
1: Got it.
2: Yeah, you're going to need that one, because I needed it. Elton needs it clearly, too, because he's laughing. Lansing.
3: Lansing. Still Miss Lansing.
0: All right, bro. You ready to represent?
2: We praying for you, Shelby.
1: I'm ready to represent.
3: Yeah, well.
2: Shelby, you got this.
0: What?
3: I'm just looking at the questions, man. I don't know what's been going on with our producer, man.
2: He on 1, 2, 3, 4, and 5. Damn.
0: All right, man. Here we go. Let's get to it. Shelby, when you ready, say I'm ready, Kyle.
1: I'm ready, Kyle.
0: All right, let's get it. 60 seconds countdown to 3, 2, 1. Here we go. What is 13 times 5?
1: 45.
0: Spell the word maintenance. Spell the word maintenance.
1: M-A-I-N-C-A-N-A-N-C-A.
0: What's the hardest natural substance on earth? Is it a diamond, is it gold, or is it steel?
1: A diamond.
0: In the series Cross, which actor plays the lead detective, Alex Cross?
2: He's been on the show.
4: He ain't never watched
1: Tyler that. Perry.
0: What's the capital city of Michigan?
5: He is.
3: Hey.
1: Detroit.
0: Which R&B group gave us the 90s classic, If I Ever Fall in Love?
2: And if I ever fall.
1: True.
0: How many tablespoons are in a cup? Is it 8, 12, or 16?
1: 16.
0: In the movie Paid in Full, what was Ace's job before he started hustling?
1: At a cleaner's.
0: Time, all right?
2: Okay, all right.
3: Number one took about 30 seconds. Yeah. You took 30 seconds on that one.
2: And you got it wrong. Okay, here we go. Now, Shelby, what the hell? I don't know what you was doing over here, but...
1: I realized Lansing is the capital city.
2: Oh, good job. Too little, too late. Okay, what is 13 times 5? I just knew you took your calculator out because you took quite some time, and then you still gave us the wrong answer. It's 65.
1: Right.
2: Yeah, okay. Spell the word maintenance. M-A-I-N. T-E-N-A-N-C-E. So, yeah, you said A instead of that E. That's what we needed from you. You already got this one. Corrected yourself. The capital city of Michigan is Lansing. Not Detroit, but a lot of people get that confused. Now, here is where your music trivia went wrong. The 90s classic, And If I Am. That is Shy. Troop, you're thinking of All I Do Is Think of You.
0: That's right.
2: Yeah. And
0: your phone,
2: I think the other song was, I've been thinking about you every night and every day. That was them, right?
0: I don't know that.
1: Right.
2: Well, either way, it wasn't Shy. Okay, so Shy was the name we was looking for. The rest of them you got right, though. $40.
0: $40.
3: Yes, man.
2: Better than nothing.
1: Better than a blank.
0: Hey, man, that'll get you at some lunch over there at the McDonald's on 52nd Street.
1: There you go.
0: Congratulations to you, bro. You were a good candidate today, man. We wish you'd have won a little bit more money, but it is what it is, all right?
2: Damn.
1: Yeah, I appreciate
2: that's
1: it.
2: All right. We ain't have but $50 anyway.
0: For anybody else that wants to get down with the cash grab, you know what to do. Text the word cash to 71007. You could be up next on The Morning Hustle.
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0: And it ain't nothing like traffic in Miami and the surrounding areas. But Snap's got you. How's it looking, Snap?
7: 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Call 866-954-MORE. In Broward County at this time, still no reported accidents or delays. Taking a ride to the other side in the 305. In the Goulds area, we're looking at stop-and-go traffic. Florida's Turnpike Extension northbound between Southwest 112th Avenue, Alapata Road, and Southwest 120th Street. 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

0: Of course, 99 Jams fam, the fun continues. We're putting a grand in your hand 5 times a day. Your next chance to get paid, 10 a.m. this morning with the voice of the city, K-Fox. Lock in for your chance to win that. And on the other side, we're going to continue this conversation on The Morning Hustle, 199 Jams. Good morning.
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0: Dana today as we help a hustler, man. She says her sister's about to marry a guy who cheated on her, disrespected her whole family, and brought nothing but drama. But now her sister wants Dana to be the maid of honor. She's like, I don't know about this.
1: I mean, at least he proposed, because some men is doing all this and they ain't even trying to get married.
0: 866-HUSTLE-8.
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0: 866-487-8538. Let's go to the phone lines and see what the people say. Brittany, what you say?
3: You got to hold people accountable. You got to, like, tell them, like, no, I don't want to be a part of that. Like, what if she go on her honeymoon with this dude and he kill her? And you done paid for the wedding. You done paid for the wedding. No, he probably be whooping her ass.
1: Oh, Jesus. Was he abusive?
3: No.
1: All right. I didn't see that part.
3: That's what it sounds like.
0: That's crazy.
1: She just added it. That's so funny.
0: Making up more problems.
1: I mean, he's already bad enough. He doesn't need any addition. But Kyle, what if your daughter wanted to marry somebody that you didn't care for?
0: I don't know. Maybe I find a way to make them disappear. I don't know. So terrible for him and his family.
1: So you wouldn't be supporting that marriage?
0: Not at all.
1: What marriage?
0: All right, man. If you didn't get through on the phone lines, you know what to do, man. Download that Morning Hustle app. Shoot us a voice note, okay?
4: It's the Morning Hustle.
0: All right, there it is. Let's take a sec to check on these streets. How's it looking out there?
5: 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Call 866-954-MORE. In Broward County at this time, still no reported accidents or delays. Taking a ride to the other side in the 305. In the Goulds area, we're looking at stop-and-go traffic. Florida's Turnpike Extension northbound between Southwest 112th Avenue, Alapata Road, and Southwest 120th Street. 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
8: 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A big shout out to V-Ball. 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But not only did she do that, she pre-selected 25 moms, surprised them with a $200 Walmart shopping spree. A big shout out to everyone who volunteered, participated, and of course, we showing love to Carisha Gibbs. Good morning, Lauderdale Lakes. We're waking up to 80 degrees with a high of 85. And good morning, North Miami. We're waking up to 80 degrees with a high of 84. 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

0: Listen, this was a good weekend, Juice. I see you got the vibes right now.
1: You see what color I got on.
0: You repping.
1: You see my red shirt.
0: Oh, yeah, you repping that flag.
1: That's right.

0: Hey, listen.
1: That's big facts.
0: Yo, there was a lot of food yesterday out the event.
1: Yeah. Shout out my girl Beatbox, man.
0: Food Absolutely.
1: We hung out at the food festival. It was raining at first.
0: It was.
1: But
0: I was watching a timeline. It was like, it started this way.

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0: Speaking of, I got to celebrate my brother DJ Lucky C. He doing a celebrity basketball game, and of course, it's going down at the Joe Celestin Center in North Miami. 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
1: Yeah, it's not a regular Monday, though, Robbo.
0: You're right.
1: It's Haitian Flag Day.
0: You're absolutely right.
1: All my Zoes out there got a flag. It's 1804 day. It's different today, Robbo.
0: You ain't lying.
1: It's not your regular Monday.
0: You ain't lying.
1: We had to represent for all of our loyal Haitian listeners out there. 99 Jams, we commercial free, baby. That open your eyes morning mix.

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1: No, no,
0: like
1: no, no. I'm just saying.
0: Don't let this.
1: The Hangover mix was crazy on Saturday. Just saying.
0: Don't let this fool you over here. Don't let my skin complexion fool you.
1: My bad.
0: I'm Haitian by association. But yo, Rabo, you gotta let me know what's trending in the 305, dog. Talk to me.
1: Absolutely, Juice. What a great weekend, both in Miami and Broward County. We are still celebrating Haitian Heritage Month all month long. All type of food festivals. Compa, Haitian Flag Day this weekend. A big shout out to V-Ball. She hosted a lot of events, a lot of food, a lot of fun, great entertainment, and the celebration continues. Speaking of celebrations, a big shout out to Young Miami. Over the weekend, she hosted Spend That Gas giveaway to give back to the community. And if you know like I know, gas is a little higher than it was last year around this time. But not only did she do that, she pre-selected 25 moms, surprised them with a $200 Walmart shopping spree. A big shout out to everyone who volunteered, participated, and of course, we showing love to Carisha Gibbs. Good morning, Lauderdale Lakes. We're waking up to 80 degrees with a high of 85. And good morning, North Miami. We're waking up to 80 degrees with a high of 84. 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
2: It's 99 Jams, the People Station. Morning Hustle in the building. L'Oreal, Kyle Santilli, and Alton Walker. Miami, y'all know y'all was out of control this weekend, doing too damn much. Yeah. Over a watch? Come on, man. Come on, man. Right. The in-store launch of this Audemars, this AP Swatch collaboration, had y'all acting a damn fool. Have y'all seen the videos on social media?
3: And I'm sad that I wasn't in there fighting. They charged like four arrests now for the thing.
2: Man. Y'all, that was outrageous, man. Aventura Mall and Lincoln Road, y'all was out there acting up. Security had to come out, stop the crowd. They had to stop the sale of the watch because of how people are acting. So now, Swatch has issued a public statement saying that the collection will remain in production for several months, but immediate sales have been suspended or paused because they have to figure out how to handle crowd management because of y'all.
3: I'm trying to remember who I was watching. For some reason, it's not hitting me who the artist was. But they had an artist standing on top of the thing like, we are not selling the watches today.
2: Yeah, I saw
3: like,
2: that video
3: who was
2: too.
3: It?
2: I'm not sure if that was Miami or not, though, but
3: I
2: did see it.
3: Who it was.
2: I don't remember who it was either. Nobody should be this up in arm doing this much over a
3: me,
2: watch.
3: I wanted one. If I knew it was on Lincoln Road, too, I would have pulled it up. Why you ain't telling me ahead of time?
2: All right,
3: they
2: man.
3: They fire. And here's the crazy thing. This is how quick people move. They done made the bands that you could take it off and fit
2: snap
3: it on
2: back
3: your wrist.
2: I saw those, too. Why wouldn't they, right?
3: Yeah.
2: All right. Well, y'all be careful out there. It's outrageous how y'all acting over this watch. Big shout-out to all the Haitians, man, today.
3: Ça passe.
2: Yes, right, man. In honor of Haitian Flag Day and Haitian Heritage Month, there's a big community celebration going down tonight at Mocha Plaza in North Miami. 6 p.m. it jumps off. It's free admission, man, so everybody wants to come out and celebrate heritage and culture. Make sure y'all pull up.
3: And leave Kodak alone. Because you get what I'm saying? Like, it's Haitian heritage. Leave him alone. He's Haitian. He don't want to go back to jail today.
2: No,
3: twice in a week?
2: Yeah.
3: Poor guy.
2: Come on, man. Y'all be careful out there. Last but not least, shout out to Dr. Otis Lane. This is a sad story. 80-year-old black veteran who survived Jim Crow and all of that, he got tricked into coming outside of his house and then got punched in the face by a stranger.
3: What?
2: And the person, his name is Kyle Parrish. He's been arrested.
3: Kyle.
2: I know,
4: hey,
2: right?
4: Kyle.
2: He's been arrested and charged with battery on a person over 65. Apparently, he told this guy, your kind is not wanted in this neighborhood. So, you know what that was about. He was just racist. Tricked him to come outside, told him, you're not welcome here, and punched this 80-year-old man in the face.
3: You know what's great about this, though? I'm so glad he said that, because now that's a hate crime.
2: Right.
3: And that ups the ante on how much jail time he will have.
2: Exactly. So right now,
3: that's the only positive side.
2: To your point, they're charging her right now with battery to a person over 65. They're looking at upgrading the charges with hate crime enhancements.
3: Elder abuse.
2: Come on, all of that, man. Why would you punch an 80-year-old man?
3: Disgusting.
2: Regardless.
4: I mean, it's reason to punch an 80-year-old man.
3: They do be kind of rude.
4: I mean,
2: give me one.
4: Trump.
3: I'll punch the hell out of him.
2: You got a point.
3: Yeah.
2: All right, you know what? Follow up on these stories on themorninghustle.com. Hell yeah.
3: Where you at? Where you at? Let me out.
2: On the gram at Radio King Kyle. That's a good point.
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station. Your next chance to get this money is going down at 12 p.m. It's K Fox, and I got your motivational moment coming up in less than 6 minutes to kick off your work week right now. Jigga.

0: Yeah, Mariah the Scientist on 99 Jams, Miami's number one for hip-hop and R&B. It's K-Fox, the voice of the city. And in case you missed this hour's keyword, to put a grand in your hand, don't worry. Another one's coming up at 12 p.m., so make sure that you are paying attention to get this stack, to get this moolah. But graduation season is in full effect. Shouts out to all the graduates, the people that are about to graduate, especially my people graduating from my HBCUs. And big up to Queen Latifah. She was the keynote speaker at A&T State in North Carolina. And she definitely dropped some gems on them. So in case you need a pick-me-up on this Monday, here is your motivational moment coming from Queen Latifah.
1: Find the people who believe in you and rock with them. Let them be the wind beneath your wings. And of course, get your own crown and rock that damn thing. Small-minded people thought we were out of our minds. And I guess we were. Because it takes that right kind of delusion to think you can do what you think you can do. Yeah. And you can't get caught up in what people think is best for you. My father used to always tell me, Dana, a no is as strong as a yes. No didn't always come naturally to me. It was something I literally had to practice. So I take my father's word, stand in the mirror, and practice saying no. No. No, no, no, no. So you have to believe in yourself more than anyone else does. And sometimes you may have to go it alone. You can't always bring along people unless they believe with you. When I was in my 20s, the top agent at my agency, William Morris, said straight up, you'll never be an A-list star. You'll never be a movie star. Okay, fine. Either you believe with me, great. Step forward together. But now I gotta leave you behind. So I found a junior agent who didn't know hardly anything, but she did believe. And we rolled together. And it's tough leaving some people behind, especially if you care about them. But there's sometimes just no way to make it to where you wanna be unless you have the courage to stand alone.
0: Yes, that was Queen Latifah, the keynote speaker at North Carolina A&T State University at their

0: dropping those gems. So sometimes if people don't believe with you, you might have to face it alone. And that's okay. Find your tribe. That's your motivational moment. 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

That's right. Have my money. No talk back. That's it. It's K-Fox on 99 Jazz. Might be simple water for hip-hop and R&B. Speaking of which, I want to show love to Tammy. Tammy is this hour's $1,000 winner. And you want this money? You can be a winner as well. 12 p.m. We're giving you another chance to put a grand in your hand. Right now, Rod Wave.

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3: Hey, Jill, you know the old sugar daddy. 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

Drake, it's a lot of music to absorb, okay? But Chris Brown's album has 27 tracks on it. And congrats to Chris Brown. He has scored his 13th top 10 album with the Brown album, all right? It's K-Fox, all that he like jams. And don't forget, 12 p.m., we are putting a grand in your hand. Listen out for that keyword. 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
2: I know somebody that got into an accident. I asked him, did he call somebody? He said, I called my mom. I said, I ain't talking about your mom. 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He told me no. 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He told me he don't think he have a case. I said, what, you went to law school, son? You ain't supposed

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Let's get to the paper. 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Let's take off with Jeremiah and J. Cole.

0: 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Let's take a trip. 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

0: She's always in the know. It has her ear to the street. Well, let me take you to the neck of the woods of my hood. Yeah. It's the Fox Report with Kay Fox, the voice of the city on 99 Jams.
1: All right, beautiful people, let's get into it. Shouts out to Mike Epps, Chico Bean, Mojo Brooks. They recently performed at the Hard Rock Live for the Winner Ones Comedy Tour, and Mike Epps played this one correctly. So Adrian Broner was backstage. He had a little bit too much to drink, and the cameras were definitely on. You know, Adrian Broner, he was a boxer back in the day, and now he's a streamer, apparently. And Mike Epps kicked him out of his dressing room politely.
2: Y'all missing the show.
3: Huh?
4: There he is, huh? Let's go.
3: Hey, that was a polite way of putting it out. But that was a polite way of putting it out.
2: I could do it another way. But I ain't doing that. I'm just telling you this.
4: Love, nice to meet you, bro.
2: You too, little brother.
1: Well done, Mike Epps. He did a good job because Adrian Broner was definitely twisted. He had a lot to drink. Now, Real Housewives of Atlanta fans, the show is in full effect. Kay Michelle has been added to the show. And during this one scene that's online, she was upset and she's thinking that people are plotting on her. And the whole cast seems to be confused. Here's what happened.
5: Aaron, say you care about people when y'all be sitting there plotting and trying to do stuff to people. If I know that a mother is sitting there plotting my hurt, I'm not gonna smile in your face. I know exactly the whole plot.
6: What's the plot?
5: Nobody gotta be plotting against me, smiling in my face.
6: Is there anything we can do? Who is it?
7: Who's plotting?
6: Hey, I brought you around this group. I want you to have an opportunity to get to know everybody. But I'ma just tell you, I don't feel good about this. Like, even when you sat down and looked at your face, I want you to tell me what's going on, because if I gotta deal with it for you, I will deal with it for you.
5: I just can't do it right now. Okay. I cannot, I'm not in space. Okay. I'm just honest, I'm not in space, and I get mad. I know the little jokes, and I want you as a person to know that you are a low-down mother, and that's why you ain't got
1: Okay, so as you're watching this scene, everyone is obviously confused. So in Kay Michelle's confessional, this is what she had to say about this so-called plot.
8: Last night after we left dinner, someone called me and said that there was a plot and a plan this whole time from some of these ladies. One was to imply that I was with your boyfriend or not boyfriend, whatever the moment is. Two, to talk about a rumor that disgruntled ex said 8 years ago. I already know who you've contacted, what blogs you've called, to go read that and want to spread that. I think that is very disheartening, and that shows the character of these women.
1: All right, Real Housewives of Atlanta fan, there you have it. You want the drama? There it is. You can find these stories and more on my personality page and 99jamsmammy.com under Kay Fox. And let's get ready. The Midday Rush Mix is up next with DJ Juice. 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
9: What team does Jimmy Butler play for?
10: He plays for the Golden State Warriors.
9: 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What high school did you go to, Oscar?
10: I went to Central High School.
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10: No, it's in Georgia.
9: Oh, okay.
10: Macon, Georgia.
9: Okay.
10: Yeah.
9: Well, you should have went to school in Miami.
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0: comes from the Congo.
1: Yeah.
0: I'm Congolese.
1: Okay.
0: I just had to let you, because people ask me, Kate, are you Haitian? I'm Haitian by association.
1: And so am I. And so am I. They be like, look at the blonde. They be like, look at this blonde. Mm-hmm. What the blonde know? Oh, yeah, don't get me started with my Creole words. Nasty don't think I speak Creole, but I speak Creole.
0: Let me hear.
1: Onti Creole.
0: Onti, okay.
1: Onti Creole.
0: Okay.
1: Yeah.
0: That's better than me, actually.

0: commercial free. Inside that midday rush mix, K-Fox and Juice. And you know, K-Fox, we gotta eat some Haitian food today, friend.
1: So what we doing? You treating us?
0: Bruh, stop, stop. I treated you last time.
1: Bruh?
0: It's your turn, okay? I treated you, yes.
1: There

0: Asian Flag Day, but Juice, you are so disrespectful.
1: Whoa, stop it.
0: We worked in an enclosed area. There's no windows. You can't open them. You can't. And I walk in.
1: Don't, what?
0: And you are passing gas.
1: Yo,
0: why? This is horrible.
1: Are you, you know what? Usually the people that say it are the ones that actually do it.
0: No.
1: It was definitely you.
0: No. This is crazy right now. No, I don't know what you've been eating, but that's not it. It's 99 Jams, Miami's number one for hip-hop and R&B. K-Fox alongside DJ Juice. Let me give you this.

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0: It can be a part of your midday. I know you want this money. Well, can be yours, 2 p.m. Just listen out for that keyword. But I got you. Alkali performing live at the Kaseya Center. Let me see who's going. 99 Jams, what's up?
1: Hey, hi, how are you?
0: I'm good. How are you?
1: Good.
0: Who is this?
1: This is Marta.
0: Marta, where you calling from?
1: Hialeah.
0: You must have had a good weekend, Marta.
1: Oh, yeah. Well, relaxing. Didn't go out, but I stayed home listening to you guys.
0: Well, thank you. I appreciate that. So that means that you got rejuvenated.
1: Yeah.
0: All right, girl. Well, listen, you are my ninth caller. Congratulations.
1: All right. Thank you so much. I wanted to get them so badly. Alkaline reggae. Yes.
0: Well, that's who you're going to see at the Kaseya Center, baby, May 22nd. Who's your plus one?
1: Probably my cousin. She loves reggae.
0: Big up your cousin. Big up your cousin. Shout her out.
1: Yeah, my cousin Mary.
0: What's up, Mary? Congratulations. You guys go out there and have an amazing time. What's the station playing the most music and has the most free tickets to go see Alkaline?
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2: 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Thank you.
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on our Jams app. Now, the Fox Report is on in less than 6 minutes, and there is drama on the cast of Real Housewives of Atlanta. Yes, it is going down. 6 minutes. I got you. It's at the Fox Report right now. Lil Uzi Vert.

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3: All right, beautiful people, let's get into it. Shouts out to Mike Epps, Chico Bean, Mojo Brooks. They recently performed at the Hard Rock Live for the We Don't Ones comedy tour, and Mike Epps played this one correctly. So Adrian Broner was backstage. He had a little bit too much to drink, and the cameras were definitely on. You know, Adrian Broner, he was a boxer back in the day, and now he's a streamer, apparently. And Mike Epps kicked him out of his dressing room politely.
4: Y'all missing the show.
5: Huh? There he is, huh? Let's go.
6: Hey, that was a polite way of putting it out. But that was a polite way of putting it out.
4: I could do it another way. But I ain't doing that. I'm just telling you this.
5: Love, nice to meet you, bro.
4: You too, little brother.
3: Well done, Mike Epps. He did a good job because Adrian Broner was definitely twisted. He had a lot to drink. Now, Real Housewives of Atlanta fans, the show is in full effect. Kay Michelle has been added to the show. And during this one scene that's online, she was upset and she's thinking that people are plotting on her. And the whole cast seemed to be confused. Here's what happened.
7: Aaron, say you care about people when y'all be sitting there plotting and trying to do stuff to people. If I know that a mother is sitting there plotting my hurt, I'm not gonna smile in your face. I know exactly the whole plot.
8: What's the plot?
7: Nobody gotta be plotting against me, smiling in my face.
8: Is there anything we can do? Who is it?
9: Who's plotting?
8: Okay, I brought you around this group. I want you to have an opportunity to get to know everybody. But I'ma just tell you, I don't feel good about this. Like, even when you sat down and looked at your face, I want you to tell me what's going on, because if I gotta deal with it for you, I will deal with it for you.
7: I just can't do it right now. Okay. I cannot, I'm not in space. I'm just honest, I'm not in space, and I get mad. I know the little jokes, and I want you as a person to know that you are a low-down motherfucker, and that's why you ain't got sh**.
3: Okay, so as you're watching this scene, everyone is obviously confused. So in Kay Michelle's confessional, this is what she had to say about this so-called plot.
10: Last night after we left dinner, someone called me and said that there was a plot and a plan this whole time from some of these ladies. One was to imply that I was with your boyfriend or not boyfriend, whatever the moment is. Two, to talk about a rumor that a disgruntled ex said 8 years ago. I already know who you've contacted, what blogs you've called, to go read that and want to spread that. I think that is very disheartening, and that shows the character of these women.
3: All right, Real Housewives of Atlanta fan, there you have it. 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

0: Hey, this is Kay Fox. We're stopping the music to silence the violence on 99 Jams. Domestic violence is happening in our homes and in our neighborhoods. 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

Definitely showing love to the entire DJ crew that's going to be shutting it down during Memorial Day weekend right here at 99 Jams. 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It's K-Fox, the voice of the city on 99 Jams, the People's Station. I know you want this money. Don't worry. DJ Nasty Theo 5 got you covered, all right? 5 p.m., we're giving you another chance to put a grand in your hand. 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

The K-Fox. K-Fox over here looking like Pippi Longstock in that, just, I don't know, she must be on drugs or something today. I don't know what the hell she got going on, but that ain't the vibe. But I ain't gonna lie, Miami, this weekend definitely was a vibe. This weekend, a lot of things went down this weekend. We gonna recap it all in about 7 minutes, but there's one thing that I really want to, like, recap over the weekend. I got to do this. That boy Mike Epps went in at the Wiedemanns Comedy Show, and he had some merch for Adrian Broner.

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0: I love that song, man. I love that song. Oh, I love that song. That's new music from Tim's. It's called What You Need right here on 99 Jam, the People Station. Putting the Grandy in 5 times a day. And yes, baby, it is going down today, 5 o'clock. I am going to give you a keyword, and that keyword is going to get you $1,000. Now, you know the We The Ones comedy show went down last night. Sold out vibes at the Hard Rock Hotel and Casino. Big up to my main man, TK Kirkland. He came by last week, hung out, showed some love. And I know he's probably upset at me because I was supposed to go to the show last night. And as my great friend Phil Michaels would tell me, I ain't make it. But anyway, Mike Epps, he was there. And Adrian Broner pulled up. And, of course, they were backstage hanging out doing their thing. And everybody knows that, you know, if you know Adrian Broner like we know him, my dog like to have a cup or two or 10 or 50. Mike Epps told him straight up, hey, dog, just, hey, listen, my man. Put the damn cup down. Drinking too damn much. Put it down. As you know, Adrian Broner, he just all over the place and he a little too wild. But Mike Epps told him some real stuff. As a brother, said, man, put that damn cup down. You don't need no more liquor, my boy.
1: 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Close your eyes. Feel the sun. Hear the drums. The heartbeat of the island. 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
1: All right, baby, your first look at traffic this afternoon. Out there in Broward, we got a disabled vehicle on the 95 Express northbound right after Sterling Road. In Dade County, we got a disabled vehicle on the Palmetto eastbound right at the Florida Turnpike that's in the Golden Glades. Whatever you do, baby, that is your traffic. And whatever you do, please be safe on them roads.
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4: 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Let it clap. Ride this. Are you sit on
5: Let's
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4: Lap? Spread them cheese. 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That thing to your throat gets sore. 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High freak.

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4: 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This Ron right here. And I'm sending these shots out to the wifey, my boy RJ, my boy TJ, my girl TT, and the whole 99 Jams fam.
2: That's what I'm talking about. We love you, baby. Yeah.

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1: You know who I'm representing, the crib. CC.
0: All right. Miami's in the house.
1: You better believe
0: Dade
1: it.
0: County's in the house.
1: You better believe
0: Dade
1: it.
0: Dade County's in the house.
1: You damn right.
0: Tell them what's the name of the vibe.
1: It's the crib roll call.
0: That's what I'm talking about, baby. Now you got to finish strong. You ready? Here we go. Come on. Appreciate the love. Know you got to go, but what's the word you got to say?
1: Oh, oh, oh, oh, oh.

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1: Tell them what's the name of the Vine.
2: It's the Crib Roll Call.
1: You gotta finish strong, baby. You ready? 3, 2, 1, let's go. Appreciate the love. No, you gotta go, but what's the words you gotta say?
2: Oh.
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1: Let's get to it, baby, and talk about this traffic out there in the 305. We got an accident on the Florida Turnpike extension southbound right at Eureka Drive in Broward County. We got an accident on Oakland Park Boulevard eastbound. That is right at Northwest 68th Avenue. All right. That is your traffic today, baby, which is all paid for. Why is this doing this? 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

0: of science is the end of the crime. Right here on 99 Jam, the People Station, putting a grand in your hand. 5 times a day, 5 o'clock, it is going down today. I'm going to give you a keyword for $1,000. Who's this?
1: Tiffy.
0: What's up, babe? Where you calling from?
1: Plantation right now, but I'm in Fort Lauderdale.
0: All right, shout out to Plantation. Shout out to Fort Lauderdale. Shout out to Broward, period. How about that?
1: No, shout out to you.
0: No, shout out to you. You know why? I'm going to...
1: Oh, my God, thank

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1: 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Just do it. Miami, turn up.
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0: Ball Greasy and my dog DJ Boezy right here on 99 Jams. The People's Station, putting a grand in your hand 5 times a day. And yes, 5 o'clock it is going up, baby. We're going to give you a chance to get $1,000. And I got to give a big salute to Ball Greasy. Shout out to Boezy and shout out to Rick Ross. I got to give the biggest salute to all three of those guys. Number one, Boezy is just my brother. Number two, Rick Ross is the hottest thing in the game right now. And Ball Greasy, because yesterday we were hanging out at Plies 40 and Up, all white, with a good job, day party. And hanging out, Ball Greasy damn near cussed me out because I didn't want to play this particular song. Just do it. Play the damn song! So I played the song, and of course, we had a vibe. And we're going to have that same vibe in Cartagena, Colombia for Escape the States. I can't wait. That's going out June 4th through the 8th. But our very own DJ Lucky C, he's doing something big in the community on June 13th. If you give me 8 minutes, I'm going to give you all the details about that. It's going to be big, y'all.
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0: All right, if you're out there in Richmond Heights, baby, it's an accident down south. On the turnpike extension southbound right at Eureka Drive. That's actually Pomeran. There's an accident down there. In Broward County, got an accident on Oakland Park eastbound right at Northwest 68th Avenue. Be careful, all right? 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
0: for me,
1: for me. Lil Shimmy, he's on Drake's new album.
0: For me, for me.
1: Okay, big up Lil Shimmy. I love you, my brother. It's 99 Jams. People Station, putting the grand in your hand 5 times a day. You know how we do it, 5 o'clock. Gonna give you that keyword for $1,000. Miami, I told you something is going down real big with our brother DJ Lucky C, and guess what? He's in the building.
2: You know.
1: What's happening, Captain?
2: Feeling good. How about you, Coach?
1: I'm tired as hell. I'm not gonna lie. I got a bad headache, but it's all good. But you're not gonna have no headaches. You're gonna be soaked up June 13th. What's going down June 13th, Lucky C?
2: It's going to be something amazing, man. We're doing something big for the community. You know DJ Lucky C Day is June 11th in North Miami. Yeah, I got my own day in my hometown.
1: Hold on. Wait
2: yeah,
1: a minute.
2: Drop a bomb for that.
1: Say it one more time.
2: I got my own day in my hometown.
1: Bomb.
2: So a lot of people can't say that. So, you know, I'm going to celebrate a major way, man. I'm going to do a celebrity basketball game, and I'm raising money for a scholarship for all of the students that are trying to pursue a trade in honor of my dad, man. I lost my dad in February, so I'm trying to keep the legacy alive. That's all it is.
1: Well, you're doing a great thing, my brother. So, June 13th, this is going down where?
2: Joe Selleson Center in North Miami.
1: North Miami. Now, there are a lot of people out there that probably want to play in the game.
2: Mm-hmm.
1: How can they go about doing that?
2: Sorry, man.
1: Woo.
2: Everybody done signed up. The teams are locked. We done.
1: Damn.
2: We good, yeah.
1: Mm.
2: Yeah.
1: So, I got a problem.
2: Mm.
1: I got a problem.
2: Okay.
1: You think I'm not athletically fit to play in your basketball game?
2: Ooh, you gonna put me on the spot in front of the whole South Florida here, boy. I love you, Coach. We need coaches, matter of fact. Boom. Coach Nasty. Yeah.
1: Boy, you shut up. You trying to say I'm not athletically fit to play in your game, boss?
2: We need coaches. What they say, if you can't do, you coach. That's what they say.
1: Shut up.
2: That's what they say.
1: So the teams are already set, locked and loaded.
2: Yeah. Yeah, we getting there.
1: But what about vendors? If there are vendors that want to be a part of, there are people that want to donate to the cause. Because again, this is something, the fact, and again, condolences to you and your family.
2: Appreciate
1: my brother.
2: That. Appreciate that.
1: But the fact of the matter is that you're doing something amazing in the community, not just saying, hey, I got my own day, woo woo, whatever. You're actually giving back to the community.
2: Of course.
1: So there's some people that probably want to donate and help with everything that you got going on. How can they go about doing that?
2: If anybody wants to tap in with me, DJ Lucky C Day, D-A-Y, DJ Lucky C Day at gmail.com. If you want to get tickets, DJ Lucky C Day.eventbrite.com. Tap in, man. We trying to do something major for the city, for the culture, you know?
1: I mean, that's what it's all about, man. DJ Lucky C, my brother, you do a lot of great work in the community. June 13th is going to be another day where you just shine.
2: Yes,
1: like
2: sir.
1: You always do.
2: Appreciate that.
1: You know what I'm saying? So remember, June 13th, mark it on your calendar, DJ Lucky C Day, the first annual celebrity basketball game. You heard we said annual. This will happen every single year. DJ Lucky C, before you go, what you got to tell the city?
2: Hey, no.
1: You better believe.

0: 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We're stopping the music to silence the violence on 99 Jams. Domestic violence is happening in our homes and in our neighborhoods. 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
3: We are getting ready for the world-famous commercial-free driving five, but before we do that, let's take a look at this traffic out there in Broward. Looking good, baby. All roads are clear, but in the 305, we got an accident out there in North Miami. It's on the 95 Express northbound right in Northwest 125th Street. 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

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C-O-O-L. Cool, baby. Ooh, cool. Oh, cool. 15 minutes left to get you $1,000. Go get that money. Shout my brother Nino Breeze, what they do? Double M, what up? 57 Freddy, what they do, baby? What's poppin'? We getting ready, baby. Rick Ross car show on the way. Shout to Rose, yeah. 5-7, what's up? It's too easy. Too easy.

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1: 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You know how we do it. Happy Haitian Flag Day. My God.

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Nobody. 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Woo. Haitian Flag Day. Yo, Lucky C, what they do, my boy? I'm gonna show you how cool we do it, you dig? Saga Fat, bless up. Yeah.

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If you were able to enter the keyword cool by 5:30, great job if you did. If not, don't worry, it's all good. Tomorrow morning, 8 a.m., we will do it all over again for you, your friend, and your auntie. How about that? All right? Now, being that today is Haitian Flag Day, Fafa, what up? What up?

This is what I'm going to do, because I don't think nobody could do this but me. You feel me? Every song, I'm going to do it. I'm going to do a Haitian style. I'm going to do a compas style for the Zoes today. Why not?

It's Haitian Flag Day. Why not, huh? It's too easy. Yo, Tony Mix, what they do, my boy? What's up? Huh? 99 Jams. The People Station. Put a grin in your hand 5 times a day. Tomorrow morning, 8 a.m. Doing it again, right? For you, your friend, and your auntie. Why not? Huh? Yeah. World famous.

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Yes, sir. Yes, sir. All my zoes out there, boy, it was gloomy earlier today. But the Haitians done brought the sun out. I love it. Yeah.

0: But it's always like 99 jams, nobody. Straight like that. What they say, often imitated, you can't even imitate this. Not at all. But you want to get some money in your pocket, baby? I got you. I'm going to tell you how you get the money. Easy bag. Yeah. I got you. 7 minutes, baby, right here on 99 Jams. You did.
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your next chance to get $1,000 in your pocket. Think of the game, my girl Marianne. Yeah, old Marianne got $1,000 today and tomorrow morning at 8 a.m. could be your next chance to go get that bag. But speaking of money, you want some money, baby? I got $100 for you, and I'm going to tell you in 6 minutes how you can get that honey right here on

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9: You know what? Let's take a look at this traffic out there at the 305. We got a disabled vehicle. 95 Express northbound right at Northwest 95th Street. We got another one. 95 northbound right at 441. And we got another one. 95 northbound right at the Airport Expressway. Man, getting the vehicles fixed. 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

0: and 216th, also in Miami. Stop and go traffic being reported on 95 northbound between 95th Street and the Golden Glades. 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

going down at 8 a.m. That is your next chance to get $1,000. 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
18: 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I said, what, you went to law school, son?

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13: Pop that thing. Let it clap, let it clap. Ride this. Are you sit on my
14: Let's go.
13: Spread them cheese. Let me see that. Shake that like you

That grand in your hand tomorrow, 8 a.m. But we riding out with the Turn Up Partners on the grind. And, of course, we big vibing tonight, man. And we gearing up for my brother, DJ Lucky C-Day. That's right. You better not sleep, baby.

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0: 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Bye.

0: album, man. It's called Cheetah Print, Drake and Sexy Red, right here on 89 Jams, Miami's number one for hip hop and R&B. Where it goes down tomorrow, starting at 8 a.m., we putting that grand in your hand. But you riding out with the Turn Up Partners on the grind. Of course, we all the way live and letting you know what's on and popping in the culture and community. And we got my brother, DJ Lucky C Day, is loading. That's right, it's your girl, She Hercules.
1: And the North Miami Monster. Yeah, man, it's going to be an absolute party June 13th because June 11th is DJ Lucky C Day in my hometown, North Miami. So I'm putting together a major celebrity.

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1: And in a matter of minutes, we're going to get into that Miami Minute, but we about to have a motion party, baby. Is that Boss Man D-Lo?

0: This is the Miami Minute. Everything Miami in 60 seconds. What's trending? What's turned? And what's got everybody saying, yo, what's going on? The Turnup Partners are talking about it on 99 Jams.
1: Yeah, let's get into it, Jams fam. These gas prices is stressing everybody out. So Young Miami decided to step in and help the cribs.
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1: Hey, we love seeing stuff like this, man. Shouts out to Jason and Nana's House Behavioral Health and Councilman Reggie Leon for helping make it happen, baby. And speaking of people lining up in South Florida, a luxury watch turned Aventura Mall and Lincoln Road into absolute chaos this weekend, man.
2: Man, oh man. That new Audemars and Swatch collab had hundreds, thousands of people just running through the mall, acting crazy, acting unusual over a watch. This is crazy.
1: Yeah, and the craziest part, Swatch said the watch is going to be available for months. So y'all really are crashing out over a pocket watch release. This is crazy. And finally, the Dolphins had players thinking they were headed into a serious meeting with Mr. Ross. And turns out the boss waiting for them wasn't the owner, man. It was Rick Ross.
2: Yeah, man. The Dolphins brought in Ricky Rose to help reveal their 2026 schedule, pranking players into thinking they were meeting with the team owner, Stephen Ross, before Rose popped out sitting behind the desk.
1: Hey, okay, Dolphins. That was actually a creative way to announce the schedule, man. But let's see what they do this season. It's got to be fins up, baby. And that was your Miami Minute, Jams fam. For more details on these stories, make sure you go ahead and log on to the Turnup Partners personality page at 99jamsmiami.com and keep rocking with us. We on that grind right here on 99 Jams.
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0: Right, man, and you know it's going down tomorrow, 8 a.m., and you're going to get that grand in your hand. But you sliding with the Turn Up Partners on the grind, gearing up for Miami's top five countdown. And boy, it's going to be an absolute movie because we got a special guest in the building. Hey, it's your girl, CJ Hercules.
1: And DJ Lucky C. Yeah, man, we about to count down these songs that you voted for, and we also are going to chop it up with our next 99 Jams, Next Up winner. 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Woo. 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